0: 27, I'm out. Can you copy in Ohio?
1: Whatever.
0: Boy, George, 27, David, Paul, Sam. It's going to be on a gray Honda HRV.
1: Clear.

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1: 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That's clear. 117 Springley Drive, 117 Springley. Aggressive pit bull on the loose. Now the owner's outside threatening people. AC2, can you start that way as well?

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0: 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One's a silver Chevy sedan, the other one is a white Chevy SUV. I'm no longer driving it right now.
1: Busy, busy, you can send it to me.
2: Okay, if you could see Lisa, it's 715, a South Rossler, reference to her. Daughter and son being approached by a suspicious vehicle while walking home near 7th and Rossler about 20 minutes ago with a black Chevy Impala, silver trim, dark window tint, unknown plate. Looks like the person was trying to get the kids to come to the minutes and got off.
1: Clear.

0: 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The room E is in Edward, 108 bed 1, for 92-year-old male, needs transport for a medical evaluation, time out 2009.
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1: 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North Stony Creek and War, two horses and a cow. 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

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Nothing showing. We'll be investigating.

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0: We are going to be clear of the scene at 20 North Rossler. Can you show it as a false alarm in room 417-417? You can show us, please, the call.

Central Dispatch on the air, any officer in the area of Stearns and Souter. A caller reporting there was a blue Ford Focus down in the ditch, unoccupied, with an Ohio tag. Now a white caravan has arrived, trying to pull the vehicle out of the ditch. 2024.

0: Central. Monroe City, Engine 2 is to be cleared. The scene of, on Elm. Returning to quarters, you can show us. 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

0: Was dir denn?
1: We got Gav Langerman on the phone, 2937 East 2nd Street. She's repeatedly calling 911, screaming, "Get here, my husband's going to kill me." She won't stay on the phone and answer questions.
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3: Hey, 9, can you send me that E-band? 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
1: Clear. 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
0: 807 Bentley, 807 Bentley. 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
1: Clear.
2: Central, 1438. The vehicle is well off the freeway. He secured a private tow about 30 minutes away. I'll be clear. Can you keep me on the still so I can go to the crash report?
1: Clear.

central dispatch on the air to any unit near South Dixie at Elvin Road. South Dixie at Elvin Road still continuing southbound. Be on the lookout for a black Honda Civic. Was just involved in a rear-end accident and kept going. So older woman driving a black Honda Civic. The hood is all smashed up and still continuing southbound from Elvin. Caller still in line behind. Central's clear 2043.

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1: 47, go ahead.
0: 301 East Noble Street, 301 East Noble, across with Lincoln and Fern. Nikki called in, said there was a recent death in the family. Now there are five family members on the front porch, trying to make entry, demanding items, in a verbal altercation. No known weapons.
1: 47, clear, 3rd and East Chester.
2: 38, and out.
3: Dispatch from 33, I'm glad that's for the report. I'll be around as well.

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1: 5897, copy check while being. 65. What? 8632 Tamarack Drive, 8632 Tamarack, crosses Sequoia and Thornapple. Check on Jared at that location. He was walking to neighbors' homes making concerning statements. He and his grandma were fighting at home. He's made suicidal statements and was having a panic attack. Requesting a check while being.
0: Sixty-five, I'm clear.

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0: In reference to VOL, is there still a victim for this, or did they just take off as well?
1: They went the other way as well. Just our witness that found it concerning. Everybody else went on their way.

0: 29. 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Edward Weaver, Union 46, excuse me, 4063. It's going to be on a black Chevy Cruze.
1: Taxi.
0: Confirm, coming up the stern.
1: Clear. Rempers, press for 5889, I'll use for lane.
0: And we're pulling over just past Dean. 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
1: Over.
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1: 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Priority traffic. 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

0: 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I'll be following the driver.
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2: Clear. Central, 1477, track stop 575 northbound at the 26.
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0: 31. I'm going to have a stop. 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
1: Okay, so you're in 75 plus?
0: We have Michigan flight 3, Nora, Mike, Henry, 60. On a gray tail, we're still going to be slow rolling.
1: Clear, slow rolling. Which direction?
0: Never mind, this gentleman is pulling into the TA.
1: Clear, pulling into the TA, 687.

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2: 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A caller was approached by a male in her front yard saying he was there to check the doors of her house. Told her he was a realtor. The home was up for auction, but she still resides there. She'd like a report.

0: 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Standing to the north of the Big Lots building, 1575 North Telegraph Road. Jasmine, correction, it's a female. Jasmine's online. She's feeling depressed. We're sending her medical assistance as well. Not suicidal at this time.
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Response 1-1345 Apple Street, 13453 Apple Street, Process Watermill and Berry. We have for a 69-year-old male who's having general weakness, not alert. Your timeout is 2114.

0: 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Respond priority 1, 14636 Briar Hill Road, 14636 Briar Hill, cross of Carter and Will Carlton. Life alert, calling in a medical alarm for an 83-year-old female. 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
1: So you can send me that mental health. 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
1: 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CMA just been called.
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1: Southbound 75-5, go ahead.
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0: 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NB Telegraph Mall, Michigan, David, X-ray, 1236. We're still rolling.
1: 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Telegraph them all.
0: David, X-ray, 1236. We are still rolling.
1: Clear, sir. Still rolling. Which direction, please?
0: We're going to be stopped in Culver's now.
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0: Central Sunday United City Unit. POL from the county. Came from Stewart Telegraph. Stewart and Telegraph caller says a white Sprinter van, Michigan plate, Edward Zebra. John, 5711, tried to run the caller off the road, then pointed a gun at them. Southbound Telegraph, just passing family farm and home. Central clear, 2129.
1: 5052, I'm behind that vehicle, westbound M50 from Telegraph. Is our caller wanting to press charges? Got it lit up here. We'll be western at M50.
0: Western M50.
2: Thank you. 27, a caller is arguing about going up and approaching the officer on his staff. We've advised him not to.
1: I'm with the telegraph from M50. You can send it to me.
2: There. The caller did pull over in a silver Malibu.

0: 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Sam, Adam, 2645 on a blue 4.
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0: Clear. Central Dispatch on the Air to any unit near Westerns at Douglas. Westerns at Douglas. Be on the lookout for a black SUV headed eastbound on Stearns from Douglas. It was weaving all over the road and repeatedly pressing on the brakes. Caller's no longer behind. Central clear 2134.
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0: 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Central, 1438.
1: 38.
0: I'll be clear last. 1430 in my patrol vehicle. And you want me to run up to Milan and take that traffic?
1: Negative, we've notified road commission.
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0: 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Ten 123 Grafton, 10123 Grafton Road, cross East Lavoe and Earl. People at the end of the driveway arguing. Caller can't see exactly what's happening. She can just hear the screaming.
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0: Happened at 7895 Case Drive, 7895 Case Drive. Vehicle stopped while going in the wrong direction. It hit a pole, did a U-turn, fled back out towards Summerfield. Now it's doing loops through the area. It's a dark SUV.
1: Was anybody able to obtain a plate?
2: Yeah.
0: Not at this time.
3: 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Vehicle struck a telephone pole at the corner of Case and Linwood, then took off. Vehicle's no longer present. Time off 2155.

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1: 14-13.
0: Good evening. I'll be on till 6 a.m. countywide. End of prep 0460. I'll be OIC for the night.
1: Have a good shift.

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Clear. 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

0: 59 South Central. Fire stated that there was no damage to the pole. I was unable to locate the vehicle. Changed it to a suspicious and clear incarnate.
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0: 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Respond for lift assist only to 11030 Jackman Road. 11030 Jackman Road, cross of West Ralph and West Maria. For 97-year-old male that fell, no injuries. Lift assist only. Timeout 2214.
1: Bedford officer in route.
0: Possible OUI. Currently at the Heritage Baptist Church, 612 Strasburg Road. Caller advises that the driver is a 2024 white Chevy Malibu. Driver's highly intoxicated. He's currently parked at that location.

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1: Five.
0: Our caller is at 4954 Prairie Lane. She would like to speak to you after the fact, but she advises her 19-year-old brother is with him and is now driving that vehicle. Strasburg on the Riverside. That's all she has. They're leaving that location, which that ends into the river towards South Custer this time.

1438, the vehicle's now driving on Dunbar between Strasbourg and Somme.

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0: Got a possible OUI headed your way from South Custer and Furries on M50. Passing meanwhile now.
1: You can clear this traffic stop with a verbal warning.
0: Clear. Going to be looking for a white Chevy Malibu 2024. Michigan registration of Frank Boy Charles 8118.

0: 18, he's in the village, he passed Kroger. And he's pulled into the Kroger lot.
1: On the way there, I'm passing Kaz and West Monroe. Central, 1438. We'll head that way till they're secure.

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1: 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Show me how to Kroger.
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1: Clear.

Central dispatch on the air with the BOL. Any units in the area of North Monroe and Mall. North Monroe and Mall, be on the lookout for a blue Dodge Ram, Michigan license plate, D. David at Lincoln R. Robert, 7135, DLR 7135. Call us to the driver's playing solitaire on her dash and swerving all over the road. Left and southbound Monroe from Mall. Call us on the line, Central is clear, 2235.

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0: Complainant is Brent, who lives at 137 Tremont Street. 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

0: Central, 1488 traffic stop, southbound 75 at the 15.
1: Southbound at the 15.
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0: Clear left of the card. Turn around and meet me at traffic at 5th and Graham, please.
1: Stay firm. One 117 East 8th Street. 117 East 8th. Unit 3, Nathan would like to be seen in reference to possible larceny of his medication. He thinks his mother took it when she dropped him off.

0: 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Debbie Pfeiffer, badge 106, working on southbound scale, assault 0700. My prep is 486.
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The offender is still on scene. We'll ask you to stage. We do have deputies en route. Your timeout is 2304.

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0: 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We're at one male in custody.
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0: 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I'll be in service until 6 a.m., prep number 3766.
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0: 89 copy stop. Mountain B, southbound on Telegraph, approaching Carlton Rockwood with a Honda Civic.
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0: 5033, copy next. Four-four-five North Telegraph, Taco Bell. At the window, at the drive-through, there's an older black sedan, occupied times three. Male and female are screaming, male being aggressive. No weapons are seen, they're still in the lot.
1: Central 5047, I'll be clearing up in a moment, and I can work that way.
2: Thanks, Ethan.
3: Fifteen four seven. You can disregard. I'll be clearing the station. I'll head over there.
1: 47 clear, sir.
4: That's Route 2. 1502 is in route. I'm about to open this out.
5: Okay, are you Echo or Transport?
4: We are Transport.
5: Okay, clear. Priority 3 is fine for now.

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0: Central Dispatch on the air with the BOL. I mean, it's in the area of North Telegraph and Carlton Rockwood. North Telegraph, Carlton Rockwood. Be on the lookout for a white Mustang, unknown plate, swerving all over the road, headed northbound on Telegraph. Color is still on the line. Central's clear, 2334.
1: Was it a Mustang or a Challenger?
0: Okay.
1: Claire, you can put me on it.
0: Claire.
1: You know.
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0: 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A 9-year-old female patient, rate of card is asymptomatic at this time.
1: That's 804 Square. We're pulling up on scene now.

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0: 571 Weber Drive, 571 Weber Drive, crashes a bush in Tower View Court. Megan's on the phone, says her husband jumped on her, punched her in the face. She slapped herself in the bathroom. He's still in the house. Unknown weapons.
1: Clear. 38 square. Call for northbound 75 of the 26. Central.
0: 65.
1: I'll be clear for it. You can send me that Weber Drive.
0: Clear. 1438 in disregard.
1: It's clear.
0: No weapons in the home. Husband is intoxicated and there are also four children there.

0: Central, 1488 traffic stop, northbound 75-18.
1: Northbound 18, go ahead.
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0: At the high school, Jefferson High School, 5707 Williams, Megan called in and confessed she was doing a senior prank. She accidentally set the alarms off. She's waiting in her white Jeep, and the alarm company's calling in.
1: Did she enter the school?
0: Yes, she did.
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0: 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We're going to be in Monroe and Grove. Yeah, with a maroon-colored Chrysler Aspen. I can't read the tag.
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0: Showing a valid ops off of Heather Ridge Drive in Macomb. Showing one warrant out of Frazier. Criminal venture failure to appear for traffic. Showing one out of Warren. Criminal venture failure to appear for traffic. Showing one more out of Jackson. For criminal bench contempt of court.
1: Clear. He has bond for the Jackson warrant. If you could get in court information.

0: constitute 67 crappy possible suicides. North Dixie, northbound 75, is a female standing in the middle of the overpass. Oh, I think she may be contemplating a jump. White female carrying a lot of items with her light color long sleeve shirt and dark pants. Clear.
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0: 5881 advises he needs medical to respond. Okay. Priority 3, just check.
1: Seven, I'll be out of the
0: clear. Central Dispatch on the air to Frenchtown Fire Station 2. Respond priority 3 to northbound I-75 at the North Dixie Highway. It's going to be on the overpass at North Dixie Highway at 75. Priority 3 for unknown age female. She is alert, conscious, breathing, and out with PD. Timeout is 1:17.

0: 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Where's your opponent?
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1: 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You can cancel medical per PD.
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1: What?
0: 4085 Westerns, 4085 Westerns, cross Wild Haven. Nicole says her alarm system is beeping similar to what it sounds like if someone's opened a door. She thinks her garage door may have been opened. She is home alone.

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1: Go ahead.
0: 911 East 2nd Street, 911 East 2nd Street. Callers from the front apartment stated there was either one or two people attempting to get in the side door. He stated they heard him calling and took off in an unknown direction. I still have him online.
1: Sound clear?
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1: Did you say he heard them, or they heard him crawling?
0: 911.

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1: Two six four four four three six.

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2: Good morning, ma'am. It's Nick Mullen. I'll be on until 07:30, prep 0394, and I'll be working a OHSP traffic detail.
1: Good morning.

0: 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I have the cover wrong.
1: Okay, go ahead, I'm also sorry.
0: King of Bugs, 14500 La Pleasance, entry exit, warehouse door.
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1: Yeah.

0: 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Clear.
1: Central, I'd prefer to close in the Sierra Rock Road. You can make this road crew, command.

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1: Rescue when you cancel.
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0: Michigan registration, 9 Queen Charles Boy, 82 on a white Jeep Grand Cherokee.
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0: 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I'm on a service. 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
0: Magnolia Boulevard, 1860 Magnolia Boulevard, across the Rain Tree and Chateau. Kira's on the phone, says her adult male her adult sons are fighting each other physically.
1: Clear.
2: Chris, have you put me on that as well?
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Central City Units responding to Magnolia. Jordan has firearms inside of his room. He doesn't have one out in the area where they are right now.

0: 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I'll be East Monroe on First Street.
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We have an unknown PIA, northbound 75 to 24, one car into the wall.

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1: Go ahead.
0: Are you or 77 available for a box truck in a ditch northbound between the 22 and 24?
1: So I'm the closest one. I can head that way, but is anybody come closer?
0: Everybody's going home.
1: Yeah, clear. All right. I'll head that way then.
0: Clear. Unknown injury. We're sending fire as well. Clear.
2: Clear, thank you.

Central Dispatch on the air to Berlin. Fire responded northbound I-75 at mile marker 24, northbound I-75 at mile marker 24. We have a commercial box truck that crashed at that location. We have PD en route. Your timeout is 5:52.

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0: Central, 1438. 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

0: 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And have we had contact with the driver? I'm not seeing it. 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

0: 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You can cancel. There are no injuries.
1: 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Thank you.

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Your timeout is 6:16.

0: person off as he was running.
1: Yeah. Central of Bedford Sky, responding to Hampshire Drive. Just be advised, your patient's going to be waiting out front for you.
2: Okay, sir.
3: 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Sylvania Petersburg Road, crosses of Ivy Center and Lulu. Going to be speaking to Haley at that location in reference for 2016 black Chevy Silverado missing from the driveway. Has an Ohio plate on it. We didn't have one reported there last night.

0: Central 50-4 is en route to Hampshire Drive from Stearns and Lewis.
1: 6.
2: Is there a wrecker en route to this already?
1: Yes, sir. Called Star with a heavy for a pullout.
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1: 1334 Hampshire Drive, 134 Hampshire, paramedical. She feels like she's going to lose consciousness.

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2: 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The last time it was hit on the clock was yesterday at 6:37 a.m. down in the Perrysburg area.
1: Clear.
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0: Okay. 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
3: Hey, firm. Good morning.
5: Central, 1477. Show me that I-75 northbound is 23.
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4: Structure, nothing showing up. It's not down. That's good.
0: Thirty-one secure is accidental.

Central dispatch on the air with a BOL. Any units in the area of southbound 275 passing the 7, southbound 275 passing the 7, be on the lookout for a blue Amazon semi, bouncing lane from lane with no plate. Call is no longer on the line. Central's clear, 646.

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0: 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More 3934, be out at Monroe High. 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
0: Can you change the venue to southbound 275, mile marker 2, please?
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0: 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In traffic till 1600. Have a great day.
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Central Dispatch on the air, the Monroe Township Fire, respond priority 1 to Wells Springs. That's 1236 South Monroe Street, OP Room 220, crosses of South Dixie Highway, for an 89-year-old female, unresponsive. Your timeout is 8:02.

0: 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Hunter to 2000 hours, prep is 3770. Good morning.
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0: 5803 Central checking. 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Be in service to unit 3958, working civil, 1600. 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
0: 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Deputy Bill's batch number one. The answer is they work in Bedford School. I'll be camper 4120.
1: Christian, have a good day.

0: 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Are you available for calls? Clear, can you respond to 3-2? Correction, 3-1-3-1 Beachwood, 3131 Beachwood. You're speaking with Wendy. She's going to be in a white Pontiac T6. Reference her Yorkie. Can you know, running around? Clear.
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1: 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We're good. 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
2: Muscle bow. 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Her caller said that they have vagrants are an issue in her area.

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2: 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Station 3, Chief 1. 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
0: 1689 West Rock, 1689 West Rock. Stephen's calling in. He has his ex-wife, Jennifer, on the property. She is in a silver Kia Rio. He doesn't want her there.

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Your timeout is 828.

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0: Central dispatch on the air to LaSalle Fire for a second tone out. Respond priority 3 to 12278 South Dixie Highway, 12278 South Dixie Highway, crosses of Foster Lane and First Street, for a 59-year-old male with knee and shoulder pain. Your timeout is 8:33.
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Monroe Township Fire Response Priority 3. The 15180 South Dixie Highway, 15180 South Dixie Highway, and will be at the Allen Chevrolet, crosses of Wood Pine, for a 79-year-old female who has fallen. Your timeout is 8:34.

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0: 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Receiving a medical at 12363 Willow, 12363 Willow Street, for a 6-year-old female having a possible stroke.
1: Clerk, can you put me out?
0: Hickory Street, Walnut Street, for a 6-year-old female, possibly having a stroke. Still getting further at this time. Your timeout is 8:40.
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3: 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West Stearns and Monroe Road. Be on the lookout for a gray sedan, possibly a Honda, with temp tags on the window. They're driving erratically, swerving at other cars. Caller's no longer on the line. Central's clear, 844. 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

Central 5860, copy. So suspicious up at 4041 Post Road, 4041 Post Road. Kaylee's calling in, stating that an unknown suspect left her barn doors open all night. She's not sure if any animals are missing.

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0: Central Dispatch on the air to Monroe City Fire Respond Priority 1 to 610 West Elm Avenue. Room G as in George, 101, 610 West Elm Avenue. Room G, 101, crosses of Lavender Street and Godfrey. 379, female patient at the location, possibly having a stroke. These symptoms did just start 30 minutes ago. Your timeout is 903.
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2: Sir, can you check in the area of East 3rd and Wadsworth for a brown pit bull running loose with a shot collar on? We have animal control on, but they're on a call. They're going to be on that call for a little bit.
1: Second in Washington.

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Respond priority 1 to 9635 Douglas Road, 9635 Douglas Road, crosses over West Erie and Wingate Drive for a 62-year-old male having chest pains. Your timeout is 922.

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1: Central. Monroe City Ladder 1 is going to be clear to Cena. He's first. Return to quarters. You can show us complete the call.
0: Central's clear at 924.
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2: Okay, they can cancel. Correct work.
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2: I'll start heading towards that alarm around in Memorial Highway.
1: Okay.
2: That's 5011. I'm just clearing the office. I can grab that.
1: Central clear, 72 clear.
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1: 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Go ahead.
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1: 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She was trespassed, and she showed back up being aggressive with him.
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3: Respond 427 Elmira Avenue, 427 Elmira Ave, crosses of Elmira Street and Conan. Caller stated that there's a lot of cats at the location and believes their living situation is questionable and wants them checked on.
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5: 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And 35 to 27, I'll take whichever one you want me to. I don't know which one you want for training.

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Central 5846, Cafe APD, Hitskip, Mountain Progress. Be handling via TX, occurred at northbound 23 at the 23, and be speaking with Jeff. This occurred last Friday on the 15th.

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1: Central, 35, clear of the crash.
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1: 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Unknown life status, Central Channel 958.

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Central 5850, copy of Genesis. KTX says David referencing he's attempting to partner with you guys, reference pickups of fraudulent scripts. It's coming from 7473 C Corps Road.

for dispatch on the Ayrton Monroe City Fire. Respond priority 3 to 215 East Elm Avenue, apartment 201. 215 East Elm Ave, apartment 201, crosses with North Macomb Street and Lincoln Avenue, for a 21-year-old male, throwing up and also complaining of lower back pain. Your timeout is 10:26.

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0: Decrease higher argument, reach back to me, please. Can you create an incident report for me and give me the number over the air?
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1: Clear. Forensics nurse calling from Toledo Hospital. She'd like you to investigate for a 3-year-old coming from 6255 South Telegraph, lot 308.

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0: 5843, copy as suspicious. Yeah. 1111 Cedar Creek. 1111 Cedar Creek. We have Amy, Jen B calling in. She believes there's a stolen vehicle sitting in that location. It's a silver with black trim Hyundai Sonata. Looks like it's been in a wreck, and she believes there could be something dead inside because the neighbor's dogs won't leave it alone.
1: Okay, clear.
0: Central 5811. Can you TX, please?
2: Yeah, I can need just a few minutes as well.
0: Sure, thank you.

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Can you show me route to 1112 Maple Boulevard?

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0: All right. We're going to be on the stop for a couple more minutes, and then we're going to head that way, too, for training.
1: Clear, sir. Appreciate it. And the both units, just be advised, and nothing's coming back on me.

0: Central 5891 Carby Star. Going to be Upper Lindsay and Lewis.
1: Upper Lindsay Lewis.
0: Ohio Plate Henry Ocean John 7558. It's going to be on a white transit van.

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Central Dispatch on Air to Bedford Station 3, respond priority 1 to 6601 Lewis Avenue. That will be at the Temperance Urgent Care, 6601 Lewis Avenue, crosses of Smith Road and Ernest Street. For a 66-year-old female, having hypertension and also having trouble breathing, crew timeout is 10:48.

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1: Send me two copy of fraud complaint.
0: What?
1: It's coming from 9323 Whiteford Center, 9323 Whiteford Center. However, Linda is calling from the county lobby.
0: Okay. I need to go to the county lobby.
1: Complaint is calling from.
0: Okay, clear.
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0: Heading to Hollywood Casino, Toledo to pick up some evidence.
1: Okay.
2: Amazing one.
1: Yeah.
2: You can clear me with the report and some of that other animal control call.
1: Clear, ma'am. Thank you.

Jacoby. 15275 South Dixie at Maple Terrace, to be apartment 215. I'm rechecking on a female, unknown name. She's 66, and she lives alone. No one's heard from her in 2 days.

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Central AC 1 security.

0: That's right, 15 on top, 6 in the golf ridge. Drive.
1: Is it 15 golf ridge drive?
0: Dixon, same golf ridge.
2: Michigan,
0: David, Nora, Robert, 5769. You'd be on a Tesla, black and color.

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0: We were responding to the Taco Bell at 445 North Telegraph Road, 445 North Telegraph Road, crosses of West Lorraine and West Noble. There is a man who appears to be homeless, white male, 5'9", about 200 pounds. He has long gray hair, Carhartt coat, and sweatpants that are either gray or black. He's harassing customers for money and threatened our caller. Caller is no longer there.
1: 5025 is clear.

0: 604 Central on the south, northbound 75 to 27.
1: Northbound at the 27.
0: 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It's on the Subaru Outback, black in color.

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0: 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Central 5866, you can show us clear.
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0: 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I'm going to try and review the footage.
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2: To West Elm, 942 West Elm, crosses of North Rossler and Virginia Drive. Garage door outside was reported open. Homeowner is unable to respond.
1: 25 square. Okay. 5842 Central.
0: 5842.
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Central of 5035, copy on a trouble. In Kentucky Ave, 418 Kentucky Ave, crosses of East 5th and East 4th. You'll be speaking with Myletta regarding a verbal altercation she had with her neighbor over her dog. She wants to make a report.

0: 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We'll take that. That's our area.
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1: 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She is on Kentucky Avenue.

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1: So we're out of unknown on the sedan. Timeout 1213. 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I have a 60-year-old male. Right arm just went numb. Very weak and in pain. It's going to be a priority one. Timeout 1214.

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1: Clear. North Dixie, southbound 75, North Dixie, North Dixie, southbound 75. It's going to be on the overpass there. Blue Chevy Silverado and a blue sedan.
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2: 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I'll get the second one in a minute. It's on the other side of the road.

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2: 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I can grab the information if you want to stay put.
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0: Hey, firm. It's coming from the Bedford Library. 8575 Jackman Road. It's going to be in the lobby. It reports that they're having trouble with a patron who's going to leave. Looks like a white male in a red shirt. Okay, thank you.
1: Dispatch from 16. You can show me out with a vehicle here. It'll be in the parking lot off the corner of Elm and Macomb. It's going to be the other half of the Tremont call here.
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0: Center, flat 27 Alpha 2. Inch out French Town, complete the last. It's going to be a PDA only.
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Respond over to 546 South Telegraph Road. We got a 77-year-old female. She was going to be in a red Chevy Cruze. She was choking. Now she's no longer choking. She is breathing. It's going to be a priority one. Timeout, 1226.

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2: 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Just be advised, objective freezing.

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2: 78841 Tomahawk Trail, 7841 Tomahawk. We have Chris. He's calling from 7830 McLean. He does want to be seen. Where he said that that location is supposed to be vacant, and there's a green Chevy Silverado there.
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4: Mary Charles, 1205. Southbound, telegraph from Frederick.
1: Central clear.
0: Forty-one's clear, First Washington.
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0: Central Near with the DLL in the Union Area, North Telegraph and Frederick, North Telegraph and Frederick. You flock it out of the city for a gray Audi. Ohio plate, King Mary Charles, 1205 southbound on Telegraph from Frederick's. Central clear. 1232.
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0: 158.77 as well. And this vehicle hit, it ended up going towards Dundee, westbound on 50. I'm going to be all that way, if anybody wants to be out that way looking for it.
1: Essentially, thank you.
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0: 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Respond priority 1 to 817 Woodville Ave, 817 Woodville Ave, cross of Erie Street and Huron Street for a 90-year-old male who has fallen, unable to get up. It's unknown what his injuries are. He is still on the floor. Your timeout is 12:45.
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2: Southbound 75 North Dixie, Southbound 75 North Dixie reports that there is a black sedan broke down in the far right lane.

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5860, copy, harassment complaint. Excuse me, Mabel Garris, 15275 South Dixie. You will be speaking with Ellen at the Senior Center. Reference being harassed by a known subject.

0: Okay, Virginia South, come see Cabell Boulevard East.
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0: Michigan, Edward David Union, 3813, you'll be on a Ford F-150, Grand Clay.

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Paul Nora Lincoln, 2226, Ohio. It's on Green Chevy, Silverado.

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0: Could you create a traffic complaint for me at Tecumseh Ann Arbor and show me out assisting with this temporary closure that they have going on here? That's causing a pretty bad traffic backup.

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1: Respond to North Macomb and East Noble. North Macomb and East Noble. Caller stated that there's traffic backed up in the area, making it hard for an ambulance to get through.

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2: 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Respond priority 2 to 86 and 96 Sumter Road. 8696 Sumter Road crosses Blue Bush Road and Zinc Road. We had a caller call in that she received a watch alert from her father. It's going to be an unknown problem. No urgent contact. 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
0: Could you get stacked with that? Call him on now and create another traffic for me and break. Got the 23 engine trip to northbound. Had to come see with a broke down vehicle. No plate available this time.
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0: Central Dispatch on there with a VOL. Any unit in the area of South Dixie Highway and Schwartz Road. Got a report of a black Chevy truck passing, using the center lane to pass, also using the shoulder to pass, driving at a high rate of speed, swerving off the road. Caller is no longer following. They were headed, the truck was driving southbound. Central's clear at 1310.
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2: 66.
1: For them. The Erie Township units look for the semi that's involved in this issue. 66
2: for them. Hey, from Central to my Erie units, if you guys can BOL for a semi, looks like a service transportation, gray with red lettering, had a plate of 314-3949 continued southbound.
3: Hey, southbound on what, 75, South Dixie Telegraph?
2: 75, sir. Sorry about that.
3: 504, sir. I'll go out there and take a look for it.
4: 60, can you stack? Because I'm going to have a stop for the Dunbar and Orchard Meadows. Michigan, David, X-ray William, 374 on a Grady Sun Rogue.

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1: Currently, they got gems on the way. Vehicle broke down. Can you just call them and confirm that?

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1: 53-3rd in Winchester.
0: Winchester and Franklin Street, Winchester and Franklin. It's a two-vehicle accident, black Equinox versus a gray Charger, no injuries reported.
1: Clear. Central, 35, I'll be clear here, I can take that.
0: Clear. 53, are you clear?
1: 53 clear. Thank you, 35.

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0: 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She wants to give more information about what occurred.
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dispatch, I'm 16. I'm going to have a stop. I'll be on front of the call. Trailer plate's got to be a Michigan Frank 242960. F is in Frank 242960. The white champion trailer.

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0: Dispatch on the earth, BOL for any units in the area, southbound, telegraph, M50, southbound telegraph at M50, off-duty officer that just had someone splash a gun at him while they were driving. Suspect in a white Chevy Malibu, Michigan plates, Edward Zebra Victor 9535, EZV 9535, Central's clear 1338.
1: 77, what's the direction of travel on that? Front and then wrong.
2: East on front.
1: Can you give me updates?
2: Negative. Not following. VOL is east on front.
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2: Negative.

Central dispatch with a VOL for any units in the area of 5617 South Huron River Drive, 5617 South Huron River Drive. Tom states that a man left in tax driving a Black Explorer heading west on South Huron River Drive, Michigan plate. Edward Nora, yellow, 3567. Central's clear, 1339.

0: 8:11 Central. Do you have anything further on the South Dixie and the Schwartz Road call?
1: Negative, sir.
0: Go ahead. You can clear that one out then.

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1: Good.
0: Did a flock clear on that. I believe the plate is going to be Edward Zebra Victor 9354, white Chevy Malibu, eastbound front from Telegraph at 1:37 p.m.
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3: Okay. 6M clear last card. Send me that, be a while.

0: So, okay, I got a description of that subject when you're ready.
1: Good.
0: It's going to be a black male driver, younger, looked like short dreads. Apparently it was like a lock with eggs and a mag.
2: Off of Netto Road. It's going to be right at the corner of Netto and Cambodian. Do you head that way?
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1: Okay.

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Respond to 124 Heli Boulevard, room 822. 124 Heli Boulevard, apartment 822, crosses of Freedom Court and Powell Drive. 78-year-old female, awake and breathing, possible stroke. 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
0: Okay, thank you.
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0: 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It's just a possible stroke.
1: Okay. And you're out for that.
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4: 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I'll disregard on that one. Had the day, Lily.
5: 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If it's on the city, you can make contact with the caller.

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0: It looks like when he got pulled over, he was with a female that came off of East 9th Street, 810 East 9th Street. If the city can go check that out.
1: Okay. People there.
2: Clear, thanks.
1: Central 5009.
2: Good.
1: Just advising, the deputy states it happened at 810 East 9th Street. If someone could go over there and see if the female half is at that location.
0: Clear. We'll be en route to that location. Dispatch 21. They have started to deputy the female to subject that address.
1: Like the female passenger was just seen being dropped off at that location.

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0: 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I'll be busy on canine training till about 2300. But if you can show me on your board, I'd greatly appreciate it. Have a great rest of your shift.
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2: Who had the information on East 9th? Who provided us that there was a passenger dropped off there? Priest was with victim, and he didn't mention that.
1: Deputy Graham.
3: I want to point you. I thought the shield, you say it was just that in the past, female associate with that address has been in the vehicle. Nothing positive today about being at that address.
2: Dispatch, just to give an update, no one's on the vehicle yet. We've added it to flock, and victim wants to pursue charges if we locate it.

0: Je peux t'aider, ça va?
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0: 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Respond over to Fountain View. 1971 North Monroe Street, room 504. We have a 46-year-old female with low hemoglobin, abnormal labs, priority 3, timeout 1403.
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0: Central dispatch on the air to any units in the area of northbound 23 at the 5, northbound 23 at the 5. Be on the lookout for a silver Jeep with a partial Michigan plate of Edward Lincoln William swerving in and out of traffic. An older woman driving the vehicle. Cut around 5 minutes ago. Caller is no longer on the line or following Central Clear at 14.
1: Looks like another way.
0: Central AC1, copy. Yeah. 5141 Evergreen, 5141 Evergreen Drive. John's calling in. He's been having trouble with his neighbor's dogs. There was 3 dogs that were running loose and one attempted to attack his cat.

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1: Clear. Thank you, sir.
2: Central Dispatch, Frenchtown, Alpha 1 will be on scene. Do we have an MCA unit responding?
1: That's affirmative, sir.
2: Okay, copy.
0: Clear me.

0: 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That vehicle just hit eastbound front from Telegraph.
1: Okay.
2: I found that BOL. The city's at.
3: 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I'm Cole McComb right now.

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0: Speed Telegraph and Custer, South Telegraph, South Custer. We had a Jeep and a small blue car got into an accident. Both vehicles are blocking the roadway, won't pull over. We had one call in, said they were going to exchange information, the other's refusing.
1: 53, clear.

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1: Clear. Central dispatch on the air to Bedford Station 2 for a fire assist at 3462 Westerns Road, 3462 Westerns Road. It'll be at the Kroger in Lambertville, crosses of Quail Hollow Drive and Seeker Road. We have Diane calling in that her vehicle's parked in the handicapped spot. It's a blue Jeep Liberty. Her dog is locked in the vehicle with her keys as well. Your timeout is 1414.

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0: Good afternoon, Sister of Bean Service. Still 2 a.m. Last order of my prep is 3896. Have a great shift.
1: Thank you, sir. You too.

0: 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Granite 2540 Lewis, are you on the line?
1: Clear.

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1: Have a good trip.
2: Or you can go with the next.
1: Next one's going to be PDA, northbound 23rd to 17, northbound 23rd to 17. A piece of metal came off of a truck, hit their vehicle. You'll be looking for a gray Jeep.
2: Okay.
1: Central 815, sorry about that. You'll be responding to Cabela's parking lot, looking for a gray Jeep.
0: Okay.

0: Central 58. Central 5877, me and myself and 60 have it. We're going to be going northbound Rysick.
1: Clear northbound Rysick.
0: The westbound Kentucky Corps.
1: In pursuit?
0: I'm on Kentucky Corps, my apologies. Be heading east, westbound Kentucky.
1: Westbound Kentucky, all units, priority traffic, all available, switch to lane.
2: Keep pursuing.
1: Central 5877, status.
0: I'm a 77,
1: you weren't clear.

0: Central 19, do we have any cross streets? Kentucky doesn't run west.
1: I'm trying to get it for you. I just can't get him to answer me.
2: Kentucky Court.
1: Kentucky Neef.
3: Forty-three on my old one.
4: 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South of Kentucky Neef.
1: Central to 82 or 43, are they stopped at Kentucky Neef?
3: Firm, they got a police route.
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1: Central.
0: You can have the air if you still have it.
1: Okay, sir. Thank you. All units, you can resume normal traffic.
0: I'll be clear also.
2: Okay. Frenchtown Alpha 1 will be clear scene. We're complete off there.
1: Central's clear at 1424.

0: 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You had max out. You mind just checking that DNR one there, Fenway southbound telegraph?
1: Absolutely.
2: Central clear. 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
1: Hi.
0: Yeah, we gained access. We're going to be clear. So you can return.
1: Clear.
2: Central 28.
1: 28.
2: I'll be at 4104. 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
1: Clear.
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1: Can you create me a CFS for a traffic complaint? 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I'll be out.
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2: Okay. 5847, copy us on property. We're responding to Motel 715390 South Dixie. We had the owner call and they located a gun in that room while it was being painted.

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0: I'll be clear of the girl's lot. 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
0: 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I removed it. Heard it.
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1: 5053.
0: I want to be UTL in that accident, north and south of the Telegraph Bridge. Can you try and give that caller a call back?

0: 5053, the caller's number that we have was a third party. The person involved refused to leave their name and number.
1: Clear. Do we have anyone else calling? Clear. You can show me clear this with the CFS.

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0: Central, 5832. Will you take 66 out of my patrol vehicle? He's going to be doubled up with 60. And send me the one on Amy Drive. I'll take care of it before I check out.
1: Central's clear. 5810 clear.
2: I'm clear. Thank you, sir. Can you show me how to hear from her radio for a minute?

0: That's right, 15.
1: Okay, 15.
0: Both of the pieces are on the shoulder, so you can clear me with a crash report.
2: I'm in the area of traffic.
1: Central 15, 91. I'll be clear from that stop, and can you put me back on that traffic complaint?
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0: Respond 1143 Michigan Ave, 1143 Michigan Ave, crosses of Burwood and Greenwood. You'll be checking the location for a Juan Mitchell. 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
1: 53 clear.

0: Center 1485, check it in. Afternoon, my name is Imagine 14. Be working the southbound scale until midnight. My purpose 194.
1: Thank you, sir.
2: Central 1430, checking. Good afternoon. We're working a traffic detail with an unknown end time. Prep in 0414.
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3: 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You can show me how to serve it. Have a good day.
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4: To Central. You can take me out of service as well. 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
0: 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Deputy Stahl is going to handle the PDA. I'll be out of service. Happy night.
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0: 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I'm on scene. I'm going to just get it out of the...
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1: 6500 East Alvin, 6500 East Alvin, room number 126, 126, cross over Pleasants Creek and Hall, speaking with Aurora. She'll be waiting in her Burgundy Ford Flex, so she's been receiving threats over TX.

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0: 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The Peacock has escaped from that location again.
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0: Central Dispatch on the air, 2 Monroe City Fire. Respond over to the county jail, 100 East 2nd Street. 65-year-old female suffering with mental health issues. It's going to be a priority 3. Timeout, 1511.
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2: 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You're going to be speaking with a Nathan in reference to the subject's mother stealing his medication and other items.
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0: Gail and Verdi's still tied up. Go ahead and you can use Deputy Blevins for that call up there in Dundee.
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1: 20262 Tecumseh, 20262 Tecumseh, cross the FAR and North County line. He's speaking with Tanya for harassment over Facebook.
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1: 709, go ahead.
0: 10441 South Harrell, 10441 South Harrell crosses the 5th Street, have a unknown crash detection from the phone, unknown vehicle information at this time, unknown injuries.
1: Copy, I'm Rob.
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3: Clear.
0: So dispatch in the air, any vehicles in the area of Trappers, 13780 South Dixie, 13780 South Dixie, across South Utter Creek. Had a white Chevy Silverado lifted with an Ohio plate, was swerving all over the roadway before pulling into Trappers. Caller's no longer behind the line, Central's clear. 1523.
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0: Central 58 46, you can clear my move. We'll go crash report.
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2: First caller on that call.
1: Hey.
3: Unit number 3 crosses the Maplewood in Shelton, speaking with Amber, her brother making threats against her. Not in progress.
0: I'm 28, I'll be out.
4: Central, 35. You can send me all these one area calls for the remainder. 25 is going to be typing.

0: Chief Wanda Central. 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
1: That's negative. 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

0: we're going to try on Grandview. 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
1: Sure.
2: Winnipeg Chief 1 to Winnipeg Rescue 1. 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
0: Look down the boat ramp, make sure they didn't drive in.

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1: 709.
0: Yeah, we're unable to locate.
1: Central 709, fire is also in UTL, sir. Takes it to the storage facility. Are you going to go check out the storage facility?

0: Bob, are you going to check it out or do you want us to check it out?
1: Chief 1-83 Rescue 1, be advised, I'm driving through there now, but I don't know what the hell I'm looking for.
0: Clear.
1: Be advised, it could be one of these cars that are sitting here, just happened to pull off or something. I don't know.

0: 83, Chief One.
1: Chief One, go ahead.
0: Well, you're in the storage area. I checked to make sure somebody wasn't working on a car. 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
2: I'm in storage right now looking at all the vehicles, but I don't see anybody in here, and I don't see anything that may or may not have been working on.

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2: 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Be advised, it's a crash detection from a phone. 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
1: 720 Hollywood Drive, 720 Hollywood Drive, crosses with Parkwood and Scottwood. Caller states there are downed wires draping across her yard and neighbor's yard. Unknown if they're cable wires. No arcing or sparking, not in the roadway.
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Central Dispatch on the air, the Monroe City Fire. Respond to the area of 720 Hollywood Drive, 720 Hollywood Drive, crosses of Parkwood Ave and Scottwood Street, for a wires down. They are dripping across her yard. No arcing or sparking, not in the roadway. Your timeout is 1554.

Central 5843, copy one. Two three three two North Telegraph near K Jewelers. 2332 North Telegraph, Preston Mall, Emily South. In the parking lot, have a Nissan Altima versus a Mercedes. No injuries.

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0: 1859 Magnolia, 1859 Magnolia Street, crosses our Pierston and Michael. Are you speaking with Alyssa? Says that her daughter threatened her with a knife and then took off in an unknown direction. We're still getting further, if you could start that way.
2: Clear.
3: 47 clear, so we're forward. I'll head that way as well. One. How do you revision it?
4: Place one, place clear.
0: Clear. It's going to be a 12-year-old female, white, green hoodie, Los Angeles on the hoodie, and camo pants. Possibly she still has the knife on her.
3: Clear, thank you.

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0: Sir, could you start me a CFS at Vienna Park in Temperance and show me a route, please?
2: Yes, ladder one's at 8.
3: Clear.
1: Several units responding Magnolia. We'll say there was a domestic incident between the female.

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All parties are refusing medical. The subject with the knife is going to be Danielle Hamilton.

0: 注意声音。
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0: Central 7093. Send dispatch any units to the area South Custer and South Raisinville. South Custer and South Raisinville have an approximately 6 or 7 year old male with long curly hair and a blue safety vest running down the roadway towards the fairgrounds. He's running back and forth across M50, currently near the library. So just clear 1604.
1: Monroe City units are going to be clear the scene on Hollywood. It's going to be some type of communication wire. Workers are working in the area.

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1: Hello, Pleasant, St. John's Door.
0: Be able to assist with that subject running in the roadway at this time.
1: Yeah, I can head that way if you need me.
0: I do, thank you.

0: 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Central of
1: 14-30.
0: Be advised, it's possibly the same as we run into before. He is a spit risk.
1: Thank you.

0: 604 Central on the south, southbound 75. Get ready.
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0: 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Responding units, could you just POL the area for her, please? We'll try to get a better description.
1: Clear. 47, I'm clear.
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2: 5843.
0: If 47 or 53 could run over to 1980 Elizabeth, apparently that's where she's at.
1: 47, I'll head over there.

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1: Central 604 is clear.
0: 604. Central 5847, are you secure?
2: 53, I'm out there. We got a rear.
0: Clear.

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0: Can you show me en route to 120 Bentley for follow-up?
2: Sorry about that, sir. I have a deputy out on a call. They have a subject that has a warrant out of your department. If you could verify.
0: I'll go ahead with the info, sir.
2: It's going to be first name of Savannah, S-A-V-A-N-N-A-H. Last name of Bajaro, B-Boy, I-Ida, J-John, A-Adam, R-Robert, R-Robert, Ocean. Date of birth of 9/11/94.
0: I'll check the drawer.

0: 504, I mean, that's going to be a good warning. If they want to pick her up, drop her off, I'll cancel this and send it to the jail.
1: Central Clear Direct.
0: Cancel that, send it in, then I'll switch back over to me.
2: Autistic male. I'm sure if it's going to be the same one. He does usually end up in the same area, though. We put his address in the call screen.
3: Clear. Thank you.

0: 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He stopped at the, damn it, 5466 North Custer, near the new construction. He's interested by the construction equipment. It's going to be just east of Pinnacle Boulevard.
1: 55,

0: correction, 5855, the address can be 3667 North Custer, 3667 North Custer. The cross street is still correct.
1: Clear, I'll be 2 minutes out.
0: Clear.
2: Central 281 in custody. Well, female in custody.
0: 1622.

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1: Go with it, sir. 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
0: 77589.
1: 1622.
2: So I'll be interrupted to the venue with one female juvenile break for starting.
1: Both starting.
2: 42950.
1: 1623.

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1: On it, Peters.
0: Be at City Hall, 120 East 1st Street. Be meeting with Ashley in the... Actually, the city lobby in reference to a black male wearing all black harassing her at the bus stop near City Hall.
1: Fair. 35, I can handle that.
0: 53, clear
1: direct. I think we can handle that. My partner here hasn't met Miss Morford yet. Very five square.
0: Center square.
2: Okay, we added a second juvenile that's possibly the one you're out with, and his mom's address and phone number. We added a second subject into the call screen to make sure where this one came from.
3: Perfect. The first name of Jordan.
2: Apron, that's the second one we found. We have his mom's phone number in the call screen.
3: Perfect, thank you.

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1: Clear. Central Dispatch on the air to Monroe City Fire. Respond over to 1656 West Lorraine Street. The River Region Apartments, building 1656, crosses the West Lorraine for a gas odor outside. At this time, no one's sick or injured. Your timeout is 1630.
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0: 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Respond over to 1215 North Telegraph Road at Seacrest. We have the monitoring center calling in a general fire alarm. 993. Your timeout is 1632.
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0: 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It is a general fire alarm. Key holder has not yet been reached.
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2: 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She wants to get it looked up.

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Respond priority 3 to 1859 Magnolia Street, 1859 Magnolia Street, crosses of Kirsten Drive and Michael Drive. 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
0: Yeah, French Alpha 1, we'll handle this. You guys can disregard.
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0: Central 35. Who's the caller on this?
1: 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It was an anonymous caller.
0: Very thank you.

0: 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Narrow City Letter 1 is going to be clear to CI North Telegraph and en route to West Marine.
1: Central Monroe City Engine 2, we're going to be clear the scene, West Rain here. Ladder 1, you can disregard.
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Central dispatch with a VOL for any units in the area of North Telegraph and West Heard. North Telegraph and West Heard for a black Ford sedan and a black Ford Escape that are road raging. SUV made a left-hand turn, almost hit the sedan, and they both pulled off to the side of the road and continued north on Telegraph. Caller's no longer online. Central's clear, 1648.

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0: All right, I'm clear last report. Go ahead.
2: Two nine zero zero Westine, Apartment A, Adam 3 crosses our East Apartment, West Apartment Drive, speaking with Michael being harassed by his neighbors. It was verbal only. All parties are separate.

Your attention, fire respond to Wellsprings Lutheran Home, 1236 South Monroe Street, Wellsprings, 1236 South Monroe. 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

Fire, respond to 723 South Monroe Street, 723 South Monroe, between West 8th and West 7th. Our diner. Two subjects have fallen in the parking lot in their mid-60s. One subject has a head injury and is bleeding, not seriously. Unknown injuries on the other. One male, one female. Yeah, priority one response, timeout 1701.

0: to the dispatch, Middle Township Chief 1. 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
1: Clear.
2: Central 1494 traffic, 75 north at the 24.
3: That was northbound 75 to 24?
2: Yes, it'll be a Tennessee plate 744298 Tom. It's a white truck, blue car hauler trailer.

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0: 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Respond priority 1 to 8715 Canterbury Lane, apartment 12, 8715 Canterbury Lane, apartment 12, crosses of Newport Road for a 22-year-old female, feeling faint. Also has a history of heart problems that causes her heart rate to rise. Respond priority 1, your timeout is 1703.
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2: For me.
1: Negative, I was clearing your traffic, sir. Thank you.

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1: Sandro from Monroe City Echo. We're only going to need one ambulance say, to South Monroe.
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1: Yes, sir. We were clear to dispatch to use special event 1 for training at the Frenchtown sub.

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1: Just want to clear your traffic. 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
0: Clear. Yeah, just meaning Batmobile here. He inadvertently pulled it down. Didn't know if the key fit the pull down alarm, the same as the rest. So, but he forgot to call before he tested it.
1: Station one's clear. Station 3, you got Roman.
2: That's the only person show so far. Who's Roman?

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0: 59 Central, will be clear with the card against any trouble subjects.
1: Four five one Easterns, crosses are Kerwood and Reed. Receiving a call from Lana saying that a subject Kelly, unknown last name, and Juju are at the location, trying to get into the home, refusing to leave. Verbal only at this time, no weapons.
2: Christmas home. A complainant heard a loud bang in the area, and there's a strange smell in the air. No smoke, no fire.
3: They're clear.

Central dispatch on the air to Monroe City Fire. Respond to the area of East Lorraine Street and North Macomb Street. East Lorraine and North Macomb for an odor investigation. We have PD en route as well. Our caller stated they heard a loud bang. No smokers fire. But they can smell a strange smell in the area. Your timeout is 1712.

0: Central, 1488, traffic stop, northbound 75 to 16.
1: Northbound 75 to 16, go ahead.
0: Michigan, Edward, 714-300, front of white, semi-white trailer.

0: Central 58, 59 vehicles now leaving westbound on Stearns. It's going to be a black Ford Flex.
1: Clear. Does the complainant need anything further now that they're leaving?
0: Double check. Sounds like the caller does still wish to be seen, sir.
1: Sir.
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0: Three non-emergent at this time, about 5 minutes ETA. It's going to be a 66-year-old male. Had a trip and fall on the sidewalk. He's carrying an NO3, GCS of 15. He says it was mechanical. Sorry, wrong channel.
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0: Can you start me ACFS? I have an address when you're ready. It's going to be 401 Toll Street in Monroe, and I'll be en route.
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0: Central to 5035. Copy on the traffic. You'll be responding to 802 West 8th Street, Father Karen's Park. There's two black BMWs speeding through the area. They're now parked at the park. White male teenagers. Gray Ford just left the park speeding away.
1: I'll be clear with a report in on a service. Yep, good day.
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3: 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I'm going to be UTL. I'll be clear with the CFS.
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0: don't know if it's been relayed already, but regarding that Tesla with the blown out tire, that's the second one I've seen so far. Can you let Rhodes know about that pothole?
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3: 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Respond to 9985 Furter Road, 9985 Furter Road, crosses of Schofield Road and Palmer Road for a 69-year-old male with bruising and a skin disorder on his leg. 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
1: Chase clear on the call. I'm en route to the hall. Requesting you return. Apparently the other half hit her vehicle when they pulled out.
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0: 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I came across that PDA at Telegraph and Stewart, providing lights until somebody can get here.
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0: 5633, Savannah Petersburg, 5633, Savannah Petersburg Road crossing, I have Senator Mulu speaking with Haley. Does she report her vehicle stolen? It turns out it was just repossessed. Needs to be removed from lane.
1: Clear.
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1: 5811?
0: Yeah, Deputy Goss will be in an hour. Why don't you just hold that call for him?
1: Of course, sir. 86, clear direct.
2: 86, I'm clear. Thank you.
3: Central, 1488, traffic stop, southbound.
0: 7517.
1: Southbound 7517, go ahead.
3: Indiana, 320-8176 on a yellow box truck.

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0: I need a AAA tow for the second one. 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
2: 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I'll be in service until 600 hours. 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
0: Yeah, sir, you can show me on service. Have a good night. 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

0: 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Lines is en route for the request, and Jim's is en route for the AAA. They do need to start the AAA request on their side as well.
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1: Go ahead.
0: Southbound 275 between Telegraph and Newport. Southbound 275 between Telegraph and Newport. We have a black Model 3 that hit a large pothole and blew out its tire. We already contacted MDOT about the roadway.

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0: 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Were you trying to get a hold of Kelly Corrali on the phone?
1: I was.
0: Clear. We have her on TX. I'll let her know you're going to give her another call.
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1: Right. Last four are going to be 2933, repeating 2933.

0: Central, 1438 traffic, northbound 75 at 20.
1: Northbound 20, go ahead, sir.
0: New Michigan Ridge, Edward Zebra Robert, 2166, on a gray and color Chevy Equinox.
2: Great. 1438 from 1413, I'm just up the road. 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
0: 246 Emerald Circle, 246 Emerald Circle, cross their Aspen. There's a dog that's been roaming the trailer park for several hours. It's a brindle mix. Seems friendly. Possible gray collar. Unknown where it belongs.
1: 86 clear. AC2, I'm clear. I'll be en route.

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1: Just initiated a stop, 75 northbound at the 26.
0: Northbound 75, 26, go ahead.
1: Green Michigan Ridge, David Charles, 92473 on a black Dodge Ram.
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1: Good.
0: Meyer, 1700 North Telegraph, 1700 North Telegraph, crosses Stuart and Tammy. Jim's calling in, says a blue Ford sedan near the fresh signs and about four spots from the handicapped spot. Has three small children left alone inside, under six. One of them is crying. Our caller was also concerned because there is a suspicious male subject parked a couple spots down, and she's concerned that they are not safe. Michigan plate of David George, 42998.
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0: Did you need AC2 to continue that way, sir?
1: Negative. I'm unable to locate the dog in the area.
2: AC2, I'm clear. 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
0: We'll be responding to ProMedica Hospital at 718 North Macomb. Caller stated that she needed officers there to trespass a white female in ED24. She was not told why.
1: Clear. Central 46, be in service with 2 David, and then I'll be in route to that as well.
0: Clear.
2: 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I'll be working on this 3 out.

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0: Respond to 1118 Lavender Street, 1118 Lavender Street, crosses of Calgary and McCormick. He'll be speaking with Michael in reference to his gun being stolen from his vehicle. No suspect info. PX comp when you're en route.
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0: crossing McCarty and Davis. 58-year-old female was found on the floor. She is conscious and breathing, but she took an unknown amount of unknown pills. We have medical now as well.
1: Clear.
2: Central dispatch on the Anderson Field. Fire respond priority 1, 1124 Petersburg Road, 1124 Petersburg. Cross from McCarty and Davis. 58-year-old female, lethargic, was found on the floor. She's conscious and breathing, took an unknown amount of pills in a suicide attempt. PD is en route. Your timeout, 1836.

0: several 5846 just advising it is going to be intentional left goodbye message in the home.
1: Clear.
2: I'm available.
0: Clear. Is your last going to be a Carter report, sir?
2: It's going to be two reports.
0: Clear, thank you.

0: There's no pressure on the earth to be a well from the area of Cottonwood and Ever. Cottonwood and Ever has a green Toyota shaped like a Kia Soul. Caller advised that the female half of the couple had a black eye and they left headed northbound. No call from the parties involved. Central's clear. 1840.
1: On 2462 Stewart Road, 462 Stewart. Across the Lazy Boy in North Monroe, going to be Unit 2. National Emergency Center has a fall detection. Looks like it's coming from 1386 Foxton. Patient is Carol. No keeled or contested. Timeout. 1841.
2: Monroe County Central from Summerfield Fire, we're clear on that. Medical, awaiting personnel.
1: Okay.
3: When did this crash come in?
0: Mitchell, call 1634-1634.

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1: Alpha 1.
0: You can show us responding. Do you want us to respond to the Stewart or the Foxton?
1: My apologies. I'm really not sure. 462 Stewart Road, Unit 2 is going to be her home address, but the fall detection ping that Foxton Drive, we're unable to reach anybody involved.
0: Okay, we'll start off with the Stewart Road.
2: They got us dispatched to the Stewart Road, 462. We can check that one out if you want to check the other one. We're coming from Monroe and Thirst.
1: Clear. The secondary location was 1386 Foxton.
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3: 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I'm still checking the parking lot.

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1: That's 727.
2: Vehicle 34 block, this is your road. It's going to be a gray Impala, 119 yellow, 427. She's partially in the road, but obviously the black tow truck is here.
1: 727, can you go again with your message? The wind was in your mic.
2: I'm sorry, ma'am. It's going to be a gray Impala, a disabled vehicle. Michigan registration of one Lincoln Yellow, Boy 27. She's partially in the roadway. I'll be standing by until the tow gets here.
1: Clear.

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1: I did, sir.
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0: 14-13 with a south. South 75 and above.
1: This is southbound 75 at LaBeouf.
0: Got a white Jeep, Grand Cherokee, Michigan, Edward Zebra Paul, 5529.

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1: Guys, if we need to get to the other three or four ponds back over there, that road that you can barely see coming up in the grass will take us back into that way.
2: Clear. What's your closest cross at Luna Pier Road?
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0: 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We're secure. 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

Okay, we can attack the thing behind us here from there, or we can come in off of Tunnel Hill Road to get to that one also.

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1: 1430.
0: I'm going to be ETL for this vehicle, Admire. You don't have anything pressing pending. I'll be en route to that stop on I-75.
1: Clear. I'll show you en route.

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Off to the right of us here is probably where most of the hunting will go on.

0: Social Extension near the Alamar Fire Spot, priority 1 to 8331 North Custer Road, 8331 North Custer, cross of item 80. 40-year-old male, feeling faint, has tightness in his chest, time out, 1908.
1: Chief, I might be the easiest one to get out. You want me to get out of here and head that way, or?
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1: This is 8:39.
0: Gosh, this is my prep. I don't have a vehicle yet. I'll get you my mobile in a little bit. I'll be districts 2 and 3 till 07, and you can send me that supplemental.
1: Clear. Respond to 5633 Sylvania Petersburg Road, cross the way to Center in Lulu. I'm going to be speaking with Haley in reference to locating her stolen vehicle.

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2: And Central, 1413, I'll be clear of my OHSPD tower. I'll be on till midnight, countywide. I'll be OIC for the night.
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0: that road that just went off to our right, there's an old shooting pit down in here, but that's all that it goes to.
1: Preps 3966, I'll be working D1. Have a good shift.
2: Thanks.
3: McCarty. Rescue 1, if you want to bring it up over here when you guys are done, and then let Engine 5 to know that they can come up here too, because we're going to shoot water out into the field.
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0: Rental 50, 52, 50, 46, copy on trespass.
1: 46, first cut.
0: 52. Just found to the hospital in the ER. The female that was just trespassed is now back. She's in the waiting room. They'd like her gone.
1: It's clear. 50, 52 is clear. 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

0: Lucky.
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0: Okay, clear.

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1: Good.
0: Respond to 173 Riley Street, 173 Riley Street, cross of Pearland Park Place. We're going to be speaking with Joseph. He's going to be in his Chevy Trax at that location. We're going to be speaking to him regarding verbal trouble with his wife.

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1: Morning, Michigan Reg, 8 Paul George William, 50, black Dodge up in here. Just be advised, I made contact with the driver already. I'll have one out sobrieties.
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5: 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Did the gator make it out of there?
0: Central, 1430 with the stop. La Pleasant and I-75. Michigan, Edward Zebra Henry, 7298 on a blue Equinox.
3: Please. 65, I'm going to have a stop as well. I'm going to be out front of 4888 Temperance Road.
6: Zachary's requesting a TX only at this time. Says that his girlfriend was assaulted at work, but he does not have a lot of information. And we did advise him the girlfriend would have to call and speak with us, but he was wondering if you could give him a TX to talk about it at this time.

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Central Dispatch on the air to Bedford Station to respond for a fire alarm at 6799 West Summer Breeze, 6799 West Summer Breeze, cross of Midsummer and Breeze Drive, Pittman residence. Transfer called in a fire alarm timeout, 1936.

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1: Specials on the Armada City Fire Response Priority 1, 1608 Princess Court, 1608 Princess Court, Meritas, and Units S is in Sam. 54-year-old female. She is a lung cancer patient. She's having chest and back pain, abnormal breathing. Timeout 1939.

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2: 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Did you want me to continue setting up the stack tip?
1: 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Truck 6 to Captain Schmidt, F-35.
0: This is Captain McCarty, go ahead.
3: Yeah, we got a broke hydrant.
0: Copy on broke hydrant.
3: Stuck on open.
0: Copy. Captain Schmidt will be on his way in a minute.
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1: We just cleared up that call. You got more out there that you need to come out for, or how much longer are you guys going to be out there?
0: Yeah, we're just finishing up the talk right now, and we'll be headed back shortly.
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1: This is truck 1, go ahead.
0: Can you guys see if that LDH hose clamp is still on engine 5 by chance?
1: What are you looking for on engine 5?
0: Large diameter hose clamp.
1: Copy, we'll look up the top and see if it's there.
0: Copy, thank you. Just in case we might need it.
1: Copy. We're sending somebody up to go check the top.
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1: 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And just to advise, we do have a medical at 123 Water Strat Commerce Drive, room number 504, 104-year-old female, fall with a head and ankle injury.
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0: Central, 1488. 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
4: 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Have a female in orange scrubs who is walking around the neighborhood, knocking on doors and yelling, looking into people's windows, and acting strange. No one to see.
5: 4 inches clear.

Central 5046 and 5033, last seen westbound on the lane.

0: 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Are you guys ready to swap now?
1: Copy. Go ahead and shut it down and come down.
0: Be shutting it down. 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
1: Go ahead.
2: 2155 Grand Boulevard. There was a young male on an e-dirt bike tearing up the park and throwing the, doing brake burnouts and throwing rubber all over the grass. Our caller would like a TX from you.
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1: Captain 3 from Captain 4, after the hot.
2: Captain 4, go ahead.
1: Go ahead and have the guys continue to put the truck away and put it and get out the boom. I know we can't really flow water, but I want to make sure that everybody gets through that cycle.
2: Because the hydrant's on, it still can flow. We just can't shut it off.
1: Okay, copy. Have those guys keep making sure that they go through the truck and flow water.
2: All right, truck 6, are you clear on that?
3: Clear.
2: Okay.

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1: We're 5039.
0: You can clear me the supplement, and this will be my mobile.
1: Mary, copy next.
0: And it.
1: The Tribal Center in Whiteford at 6158 US 223 Highway. I'm going to be speaking with Nathaniel. He's going to be in a white Ryder truck to speak with you regarding an assault that occurred. The offender has already left.

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Our caller is going to be in a white Volvo semi. Let's see any logistics on the side. The offender had the Ryder truck.

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1: What's starting?
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0: 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Respond to 608 from Greenwick Lane, 6081 Greenwick Lane. I'm going to be speaking with John regarding arguments he's having with the mother of his children and his teenage daughters over money.
1: Wait, so I'll go over there with him.

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0: We cleared the card here. Can you pull me a follow-up? I have an address and you're ready.
1: Address?
0: Yeah. 1998 Riviera Drive, and I'll be en route.

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2: Go ahead.
1: How many more people do you have to go through?
2: We got the probies climbing up right now. We can rotate if you need it.
1: All right, we got one more up here, and then we'll be ready to rotate.
2: Clear, sir. To be advised, we're not flowing water anymore. We were sucking hose.
1: Copy. The biggest thing is just need the reps on putting it up and taking it down.
2: Clear, sir.